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I take one look at you, you're taking me.

Over morgen den 24. september. Det har jeg bare lige lyst til at sige, og så siger jeg heller ikke mere. Nu siger jeg bare god fyraftenstund, og velkommen indenfor. Louis Capaldi er klar med balladen Someone You Loved lige her. I'm going on during the time I feel there's no one to save me. This all or nothing really got away, you're driving me crazy.